beautiful. Remote control. So beautiful. It enhances any decor. Clean. Modern styling. No knobs or gadgets in sight. Remote control. An amazing new wireless wizard electronic remote control. So perfected, you can operate every control. All seven functions. And each function is completely variable. Tint, color, brightness, volume, fine tuning, channel selection, on off. You can tune either with the remote unit from your easy chair or use the push button panel in the cabinet. Here, hidden, is the push button panel. It operates exactly in the same way as the wireless remote unit. Unit. Unit. Unit.

0: 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From then on, the set is operative on remote push button tuning. This red button lights up. Red button lights up. The remote amplifier is on and ready for use. Take the remote unit from its handy storage space and you're set for hours of pure pleasure. 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

I don't think that I ever loved you more than when you turned away, when you slammed the door, when you stole the car and drove towards Mexico, and you wrote bad checks just to fill your arm. I was young enough

the dog, check the box, check the supply, check the plan. Check the box, check the box, check the box, check the box, check the box, check the box, check the box, check the box, check the box, check the box, check the box, check the box, check the box, check the box, check the box, check the box, check the box, check the box, check the box, check the box, check the box, check the box, check the box, check the box, check the box, check the box, check the box, check the box, check the box, check the box, check the box, check the box, check the box, check the box, check the box, check the box, check the box, check the box, check the box, check the box, 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the box, check the box, check the box, check the box, check the box, check the box, check the box, check the box, check the box, check the box, check the box, check the box, check the box, check the box, check the box, check the box, check the box, check the box, check the box, check the box, check the box, check the box, check the box, check the box, check the box, check the box, check the box, 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

0: 10 luglio 1955, facciamo gli auguri anche a Mark Mendoza, bassista statunitense. 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
1: What was that?
2: For that little outburst, each and every one of you will spend 3 hours in detention.
1: Today, immediately after school, in the basement.
2: What do you think you're doing?
1: Twisted Sister! What kind of a man desecrates a defenseless textbook? I've got a good mind to slap your fat face! You are destroying your life with that garbage! All right, Mr. Sister, I want you to tell me, no, better yet, stand up and tell the class, what do you wanna?

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Why won't you dance with me? This magic moment. So different and so new. Was like any other. Until I met you. And then it happened.